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3: Partly cloudy skies overnight tonight with lows hovering around 69. Winds light and variable out of the south. Mostly sunny into Monday, kicking off that work week with a daytime high back up to 91 degrees. A little more wind on occasion out of the south-southwest, just breezy at 20 miles an hour. Going to be looking at partly cloudy skies late into the day and staying partly cloudy then Monday night down to 72. More of the same Tuesday, mostly sunny up to 92 for a high. I'm meteorologist Jason Laird.
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3: Partly cloudy skies overnight tonight with lows hovering around 69. Winds light and variable out of the south. Mostly sunny into Monday, kicking off that work week with a daytime high back up to 91 degrees. A little more wind on occasion out of the south-southwest, just breezy at 20 miles an hour. Going to be looking at partly cloudy skies late into the day and staying partly cloudy then Monday night down to 72. More of the same Tuesday, mostly sunny up to 92 for a high. I'm meteorologist Jason Laird.
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0: Malcolm Todd rises 3, don't miss it. 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
14: Partly cloudy skies overnight tonight with lows hovering around 69, winds light and variable out of the south. Mostly sunny into Monday, kicking off that work week with a daytime high back up to 91 degrees. A little more wind on occasion out of the south-southwest, just breezy at 20 miles an hour. Going to be looking at partly cloudy skies late into the day and staying partly cloudy then Monday night down to 72. More of the same Tuesday, mostly sunny up to 92 for a high. I'm meteorologist Jason Laird.
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1: 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And here's the first of three entries on the countdown this weekend from Taylor Swift. The Fate of Ophelia, 34.

0: Ophelia. Taylor there at 34.
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12: Partly cloudy skies overnight tonight with lows hovering around 69, winds light and variable out of the south. Mostly sunny into Monday, kicking off that work week with a daytime high back up to 91 degrees. A little more wind on occasion out of the south-southwest, just breezy at 20 miles an hour. Going to be looking at partly cloudy skies late into the day and staying partly cloudy then Monday night down to 72. More of the same Tuesday, mostly sunny up to 92 for a high. I'm meteorologist Jason Laird.
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0: 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Got one here out of New York City for Omar, Z100. New York's number one hit music station, Omar. We are there all the time.
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1: 10 down on our way to 1. Last summer, Alex Warren released his debut project, You'll Be All Right, Kid. But just over a year later, he has even more music out with his second album, Wild Child. We'll hear from Alex about all the new songs after 30. My body isn't ready, somber.

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12: Partly cloudy skies overnight tonight with lows hovering around 69. Winds light and variable out of the south. Mostly sunny into Monday, kicking off that work week with a daytime high back up to 91 degrees. A little more wind on occasion out of the south-southwest, just breezy at 20 miles an hour. Going to be looking at partly cloudy skies late into the day and staying partly cloudy then Monday night down to 72. More of the same Tuesday, mostly sunny up to 92 for a high. I'm meteorologist Jason Laird.
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13: 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So back to it. 27, Stargazing, Miles Smith.

0: Deal Center Scrap is this area's leader in recycling, and there's no better time to start a recycling program than summertime. Just think about all the aluminum cans you can recycle this summer. Your kids will have something to do, and they'll learn about saving energy while earning some spending money. Belson's is on Route 50 in Bourbonnais, open Monday through Friday and Saturday mornings. Just bring your aluminum cans to Belson's this summer and reap the benefits of recycling. Belson is the way.
1: Partly cloudy skies overnight tonight with lows hovering around 69, winds light and variable out of the south. Mostly sunny into Monday, kicking off that work week with a daytime high back up to 91 degrees. A little more wind on occasion out of the south-southwest, just breezy at 20 miles an hour. Going to be looking at partly cloudy skies late into the day and staying partly cloudy then Monday night down to 72. More of the same Tuesday, mostly sunny up to 92 for a high. I'm meteorologist Jason Laird.
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5: 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It's been 3 years since the last album from Lewis Capaldi, but we've got an update on new music, and it could arrive soon. Fill you in after 23. Need your love. It's a One Republic.

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0: Halfway to number one. And sometimes if there's a family business, it's expected that the kids will learn the craft and follow in their parents' footsteps. But with Bailey Littrell, the family trade isn't plumbing or carpentry, it's boy banding. We'll hear from Bailey with his father, Brian, from the Backstreet Boys after 20 Golden Huntricks.

0: Monterey.
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0: Coming up next.
1: Well, Dominic Fike inches up a spot with his latest. It's coming. Plus, Stella Lefty rounds out her three-way tie for fastest riser. Up five next.
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0: is back in a sec.
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20: Partly cloudy skies overnight tonight with lows hovering around 69, winds light and variable out of the south. Mostly sunny into Monday, kicking off that work week with a daytime high back up to 91 degrees. A little more wind on occasion out of the south-southwest, just breezy at 20 miles an hour. Going to be looking at partly cloudy skies late into the day and staying partly cloudy then Monday night down to 72. More of the same Tuesday, mostly sunny up to 92 for a high. I'm meteorologist Jason Laird.
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1: Well, Stella Lefty has a hit that's dominating the country chart, and soon she'll achieve a dream that every country artist shares with a performance at the legendary Grand Ole Opry. Stella said that country was the first genre she fell in love with when she was growing up, and she can't believe that she'll stand on the same stage as so many of her musical idols. Her Opry debut is set for September 2nd, and now here she is, Boston, 17. On a track.

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0: We've made it to the top 10. And a song by Steve Lacy is the end credits music for Spider-Man Brand New Day. But during an interview before the film released, he said something that made him a supervillain to fans all over the world. I'll tell you what happened after 10. Ordinary Alex Warren.
4: 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Our colors will fade.

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19: Mostly sunny skies sticking with us as we kick off a new work week on our Monday, pushing our afternoon high to 91. A little breezy on occasion once again. Those winds out of the south-southwest gusting at about 20 miles an hour. Partly cloudy late into the day and staying partly cloudy then Monday night with a low down to 72. Mostly sunny and pretty similar conditions into Tuesday. We're going to eventually reach 92 for a high and partly cloudy Tuesday night, low of 73. I'm meteorologist Jason Laird.
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0: We're real close to number one. The Jonas Brothers made their fans very happy when they announced a big North American tour for this fall, but they have even more to be excited about with a brand new single. We'll hear from Nick, Kevin, and Joe after 7. Olivia Rodrigo, Drop Dead.

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0: Steel Center Scrap is this area's leader in recycling, and there's no better time to start a recycling program than summertime. Just think about all the aluminum cans you can recycle this summer. Your kids will have something to do, and they'll learn about saving energy while earning some spending money. Belson's is on Route 50 in Bourbonnais, open Monday through Friday and Saturday mornings. Just bring your aluminum cans to Belson's this summer and reap the benefits of recycling. 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
1: Mostly sunny skies sticking with us as we kick off a new work week on our Monday, pushing our afternoon high to 91. A little breezy on occasion once again. Those winds out of the south-southwest gusting at about 20 miles an hour. Partly cloudy late into the day and staying partly cloudy then Monday night with a low down to 72. Mostly sunny and pretty similar conditions into Tuesday. We're going to eventually reach 92 for a high and partly cloudy Tuesday night, low of 73. I'm meteorologist Jason Laird.
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0: Nothing left but the top two. And this next artist began as a small musical project in a bedroom with one man experimenting with sounds on a four-track recorder, and he didn't expect his latest album to become a global success. He was coming off a lot of producing for other artists and admitted he forgot what it felt like to make music for himself. But he had all these ideas that kept coming to the surface, so he put everything onto the track, and this is one of the songs from those sessions. Dracula, Tame Impala, number two.

Paula, Tame Impala, down to number two after spending 4 weeks on top. So that leaves us with the number one song. And when this next artist made it to the top earlier this year, we told you she passed up Madonna as the woman with the most number one hits, 17. But with her latest single, she's now tied with Elvis Presley for second place on the all-time list because she just scored her 18th number one. It's Taylor Swift. I knew it, I knew you. The new number one song, Taylor Swift, I knew it, I knew you.

0: knew it.
1: Here it is, the new number one song on AT40, Taylor Swift, I Knew It, I Knew You. So there they are, the 40 biggest songs from Seattle to D.C. to Singapore to Berlin, wherever you are. Thanks for hanging out with us. We'll do it again next weekend. And until then, stay in touch. 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
1: Mostly sunny skies sticking with us as we kick off a new work week on our Monday, pushing our afternoon high to 91. A little breezy on occasion once again. Those winds out of the south-southwest gusting at about 20 miles an hour. Partly cloudy late into the day and staying partly cloudy then Monday night with a low down to 72. Mostly sunny and pretty similar conditions into Tuesday. We're going to eventually reach 92 for a high and partly cloudy Tuesday night, low of 73. I'm meteorologist Jason Laird.
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2: Mostly sunny skies sticking with us as we kick off a new work week on our Monday, pushing our afternoon high to 91. A little breezy on occasion once again. Those winds out of the south-southwest gusting at about 20 miles an hour. Partly cloudy late into the day and staying partly cloudy then Monday night with a low down to 72. Mostly sunny and pretty similar conditions into Tuesday. We're going to eventually reach 92 for a high and partly cloudy Tuesday night, low of 73. I'm meteorologist Jason Laird.
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1: Mostly sunny skies sticking with us as we kick off a new work week on our Monday, pushing our afternoon high to 91. A little breezy on occasion once again. Those winds out of the south-southwest gusting at about 20 miles an hour. Partly cloudy late into the day and staying partly cloudy then Monday night with a low down to 72. Mostly sunny and pretty similar conditions into Tuesday. We're going to eventually reach 92 for a high and partly cloudy Tuesday night, low of 73. I'm meteorologist Jason Laird.
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1: Mostly sunny skies sticking with us as we kick off a new work week on our Monday, pushing our afternoon high to 91. A little breezy on occasion once again. Those winds out of the south-southwest gusting at about 20 miles an hour. Partly cloudy late into the day and staying partly cloudy then Monday night with a low down to 72. Mostly sunny and pretty similar conditions into Tuesday. We're going to eventually reach 92 for a high and partly cloudy Tuesday night, low of 73. I'm meteorologist Jason Laird.
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1: Mostly sunny skies sticking with us as we kick off a new work week on our Monday, pushing our afternoon high to 91. A little breezy on occasion once again. Those winds out of the south-southwest gusting at about 20 miles an hour. Partly cloudy late into the day and staying partly cloudy then Monday night with a low down to 72. Mostly sunny and pretty similar conditions into Tuesday. We're going to eventually reach 92 for a high and partly cloudy Tuesday night, low of 73. I'm meteorologist Jason Laird.
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1: Mostly sunny skies sticking with us as we kick off a new work week on our Monday, pushing our afternoon high to 91. A little breezy on occasion once again. Those winds out of the south-southwest gusting at about 20 miles an hour. Partly cloudy late into the day and staying partly cloudy then Monday night with a low down to 72. Mostly sunny and pretty similar conditions into Tuesday. We're going to eventually reach 92 for a high and partly cloudy Tuesday night, low of 73. I'm meteorologist Jason Laird.
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1: Mostly sunny skies sticking with us as we kick off a new work week on our Monday, pushing our afternoon high to 91. A little breezy on occasion once again. Those winds out of the south-southwest gusting at about 20 miles an hour. Partly cloudy late into the day and staying partly cloudy then Monday night with a low down to 72. Mostly sunny and pretty similar conditions into Tuesday. We're going to eventually reach 92 for a high and partly cloudy Tuesday night, low of 73. I'm meteorologist Jason Laird.
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1: Mostly sunny skies sticking with us as we kick off a new work week on our Monday, pushing our afternoon high to 91. A little breezy on occasion once again. Those winds out of the south-southwest gusting at about 20 miles an hour. Partly cloudy late into the day and staying partly cloudy then Monday night with a low down to 72. Mostly sunny and pretty similar conditions into Tuesday. We're going to eventually reach 92 for a high and partly cloudy Tuesday night, low of 73. I'm meteorologist Jason Laird.
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1: Mostly sunny skies sticking with us as we kick off a new work week on our Monday, pushing our afternoon high to 91. A little breezy on occasion once again. Those winds out of the south-southwest gusting at about 20 miles an hour. Partly cloudy late into the day and staying partly cloudy then Monday night with a low down to 72. Mostly sunny and pretty similar conditions into Tuesday. We're going to eventually reach 92 for a high and partly cloudy Tuesday night, low of 73. I'm meteorologist Jason Laird.
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1: 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Specific rules for individual contests are also listed under the same section. You may also request a printed copy of the contest rules by visiting our offices at 292 North Convent, Bourbonnais, Illinois. For questions, call us at 815-933-9287 during regular business hours, Monday through Friday, 8:30 a.m. until 5 p.m. Good luck from Milner Media Partners.
2: Mostly sunny skies sticking with us as we kick off a new work week on our Monday, pushing our afternoon high to 91. A little breezy on occasion once again. Those winds out of the south-southwest gusting at about 20 miles an hour. Partly cloudy late into the day and staying partly cloudy then Monday night with a low down to 72. Mostly sunny and pretty similar conditions into Tuesday. We're going to eventually reach 92 for a high and partly cloudy Tuesday night, low of 73. I'm meteorologist Jason Laird.
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Right now it is 72 degrees early on a Monday, last day of August. It's 5:17 in the morning, WFAV 95.1. We're in for a hot day, high around 90, heat index making it feel even hotter than that. There is a slight chance of rain this morning. You might have already seen a few raindrops, depending on exactly your pinpointed GPS location, your coordinates. All right, let's keep moving. That's the word I'm looking for. I need like a gallon of coffee, and I'll be ready for the show. It's the Scott Show. Scott joining you on WFAV 95.1 with Martin Garrix and Ed Sheeran. 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
2: No rain for a while. Instead, we're getting hot and humid conditions for the next 2 or 3 days at least. We have a warm front up to our north, and that's bringing in a lot of humid air from the southern and central plains. A few clouds and some sunshine today. We're going up to 90, and it will be pretty sticky. Wind will be a little bit gusty. Overnight, some clouds, low 70s and breezy, and then it'll be a sunny day on Tuesday, more heat and humidity, low 90s, heat index 102. I'm meteorologist Steve Hamilton.
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It's 5:33. Bishop McNamara is one of the high school football teams on Friday under the lights getting a victory. Theirs was a shutout win over Hersher. And over the weekend, the Chicago Bears won the final preseason game against the Titans. So that's, well, they won 2 out of 3. And then what? This weekend, no Bears game. But then the following weekend, you know, the games actually matter and count for something because it'll be regular season opening on the road at Carolina. 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

95.1. Big fan of Kenan Thompson's stuff on SNL over the years. And he's going to be a guest judge on America's Got Talent, filling in for Simon Cowell, who

We are here, and you are there. Wow, what a description. I'm really painting a picture for you. We're live and local in our Bourbonnais studio with the Scott Show at WFAB 95.1. Good morning.

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Tammy and some of the coworkers over at Moments Junior High in Moments are getting hooked up with delicious JJC and Lindman family McDonald's. That'll be good. 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Good morning, Monday.

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2: No rain for a while. Instead, we're getting hot and humid conditions for the next 2 or 3 days at least. We have a warm front up to our north, and that's bringing in a lot of humid air from the southern and central plains. A few clouds and some sunshine today. We're going up to 90, and it will be pretty sticky. Wind will be a little bit gusty. Overnight, some clouds, low 70s and breezy, and then it'll be a sunny day on Tuesday. More heat and humidity, low 90s, heat index 102. I'm meteorologist Steve Hamilton.
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WFAV 95.1, a few minutes before 6 o'clock. As we all, you know what, we're all just doing the best we can to get through the day. How motivational. We're just trying to make it to, you know, later on where we can sit on the couch once again. WFAV Bieber now. If I was your boyfriend, I'd never let you go.

That is the Cheap Thrill, 603 WFAV 95.1. Post Malone recently engaged, and congratulations to the couple. And, oh, it's been, you know, 3 or 4 years ago. Post, he teamed up with Doja Cat for the song, I Like You. Let's hear that right now on WFAV 95.1. Going to be a hot day today.

0: I want you, I need you, oh God. I need these beautiful things that I've got.
1: Beautiful things from Benson Boone on WFAV 95.1. Your favorites from the 2000s to now. Saw some video and pictures and comments from Olivia Rodrigo's festival over the weekend, which raised a lot of money and had a lot of great collaborations with Olivia on stage with so many different artists like Stevie Nicks, Alanis Morissette, and others. Let's hear Olivia Rodrigo. This one's called Stupid Song at WFAV 95.1.

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1: Pumpkin spice latte season is upon us, and for some, it's seen as a treat. But scientists say there is a reason the flavors make you feel good.
2: The spices that go in pumpkin spice latte have some amazing natural chemistry. There are many polyphenols. Those compounds are natural antioxidants.
1: Dr. Steve Talcott teaches food chemistry at Texas A&M. He says, added with caffeine, the spices give the body a serotonin boost. However, he says they're meant to be drank in moderation. That's the latest. I'm Jake Lamore on WFAV.
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4: No rain for a while. Instead, we're getting hot and humid conditions for the next 2 or 3 days at least. We have a warm front up to our north, and that's bringing in a lot of humid air from the southern and central plains. A few clouds and some sunshine today. We're going up to 90, and it will be pretty sticky. Wind will be a little bit gusty. Overnight, some clouds, low 70s and breezy, and then it'll be a sunny day on Tuesday. More heat and humidity, low 90s, heat index 102. I'm meteorologist Steve Hamilton.
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Scott Show.

Right now at WFAV, we have your chance today. It's the final Monday of the month, and you know, we've been doing this giveaway where we team up with Lemon Family McDonald's for 8 breakfast sandwiches that you can enjoy in the month of September. 8 sandwiches. All right, so Lemon Family McDonald's locations in Manteno, Piatone, and Beecher. 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We'll get a bunch of entries today, and maybe you'll be the winner for our Monday morning giveaway from Lemon Family McDonald's.

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1: For all the times that you ran on my parade, and all the clubs you get in using my name, you think you broke my heart, oh girl, for goodness sake.

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1: Three Manteno residents consisting of one local nonprofit leader and two business owners have stepped up to the plate to run as village trustees in the April 2027 consolidated election. Eric Peterson, Jacob Carlisle, and Eric Urbanowski made the announcement of their new leadership party Friday morning on social media. Peterson, who's been a Manteno resident since the late 2000s, tells us how the three of them came together.
2: Eric and Jacob and I, we were all very familiar with each other already on the professional side. There have been plenty of times where we had spoken at events, networking events. Eric and I served together at the Manteno Chamber of Commerce. And we all believe that we share a very similar foundation as far as what we see are some of the greatest needs of our community right now. And we all have very different strengths. And through conversation over the past few months, we all kind of came together and just decided, you know what, I think we should do this together. I think we bring balance.
1: Peterson says there will be some events announced soon where people will have the chance to meet and speak with the candidates. There's more information at ManTinoLeadership.com. That's the latest. I'm Jake Lamore on WFAV.
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0: it'll rain for a while. Instead, we're getting hot and humid conditions for the next 2 or 3 days at least. We have a warm front up to our north, and that's bringing in a lot of humid air from the southern and central plains. A few clouds and some sunshine today. We're going up to 90, and it will be pretty sticky. Wind will be a little bit gusty. Overnight, some clouds, low 70s and breezy, and then it'll be a sunny day on Tuesday. More heat and humidity, low 90s, heat index 102. I'm meteorologist Steve Hamilton.
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0: This morning, you can enter to win 8 breakfast sandwiches from Lim and Family McDonald's. You can enjoy these in the month of September. The giveaway, you just text the word Monday to 815-928-9328. Lim and Family McDonald's in Manteno, Piatone, Beecher. Good luck.
1: Me not working hard. Yeah, right. Picture that with a Kodak. Or better yet, go to Times Square, take a picture of me with a Kodak. Took my life from negative to positive. I just want y'all to know that. And tonight, let's enjoy life.

Jimmy World recently had really big crowd at their outdoor Chicago concert. And, well, of course, one of the songs on the set list is this one. The Metal, WFAV 95.1. 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

WFAV 95.1 Local Sports. Bishop McNamara High School football won their week two game with a shutout home victory against Hersher. Bradley Bourbonnais now 2-0 on the season after a close 13-12 victory at Thornwood. Lincoln Way East came back in the fourth quarter for a 22-14 victory over the Kankakee K's. Also in high school football, Wilmington shut out Morrison on the road. It was Milford, Cisna Park with a victory. Central, Piatone, Manteno, and Iroquois West all with wins. In high school girls volleyball, Manteno tournament champions at this year's Cisna Park Timberwolf tip-off. Kankakee and Bradley Bourbonnais both lost their games in boys soccer over the weekend. The Windy City Shootout. And that's your local sports update brought to you by Planet Fitness in the shops of Meadowview in Kankakee and at planetfitness.com. 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
2: Despite the Bears organization stating their only focus is to build a stadium in Hammond, Indiana, NFL Commissioner Roger Goodell is singing another tune.
3: We want to make sure that Arlington Heights and Illinois have an opportunity, as well as Indiana, to put their best foot forward.
2: The Bears are studying two possible stadium locations in Hammond for a domed venue, but have not officially ruled out building in Illinois. The organization owns 326 acres in Arlington Heights, where they tried to push for property tax breaks but have not been successful. Meanwhile, the Bears have not commented to Commissioner Goodell's statement. That's the latest. I'm Jake Lamore on WFAV.
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7: No rain for a while. Instead, we're getting hot and humid conditions for the next 2 or 3 days at least. We have a warm front up to our north, and that's bringing in a lot of humid air from the southern and central plains. A few clouds and some sunshine today. We're going up to 90, and it will be pretty sticky. Wind will be a little bit gusty. Overnight, some clouds, low 70s and breezy, and then it'll be a sunny day on Tuesday. More heat and humidity, low 90s, heat index 102. I'm meteorologist Steve Hamilton.
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It's WFAV 95.1, The Scott Show. If you want to enter to win, you just text us the word Monday to 815-928-9328. Good luck. And thanks to Lyman Family McDonald's. Here's Taylor Swift.

There you go. Hi there. I'm Scott Smith, host of The Scott Show, a live and local radio thing we do here on WFAV 95.1. Hey, music notes on The Scott Show. Let's talk about Prince for a moment. The Prince Estate has released Timeless. Now, we've been hearing about this for a little while, but it's an album, a never-before-released album, which has, it's the 10th anniversary of Prince's death, and different eras over the career. These songs were like in the vault, right? They were never released before, recorded between 1977 and 2016. So there's one, for example, that Prince recorded when he was 19 years old. The one I just listened to a little bit ago is called The Guilty Ones. That was recorded in 2007. And there's actually a music video, and it, you know, features some footage, like a montage of Prince from over the years. It's a super up-tempo song. So if you like, you know, like kind of like Prince with tons of guitar and stuff, that would be one to check out. WFAV 95.1, your favorites. And that's your music notes on a Monday morning. Hey, so-

Hope you had a great time at this year's Will County Fair in Piatone. Hope you had a great weekend. Hi there, it's the Scott Show, about 7:39. Going to be a hot day today. 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
1: Pumpkin spice latte season is upon us, and for some, it's seen as a treat. But scientists say there is a reason the flavors make you feel good.
2: The spices that go in pumpkin spice latte have some amazing natural chemistry. There are many polyphenols. Those compounds are natural antioxidants.
1: Dr. Steve Talcott teaches food chemistry at Texas A&M. He says, added with caffeine, the spices give the body a serotonin boost. However, he says they're meant to be drank in moderation. That's the latest. I'm Jake Lamore on WFAV.
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4: No rain for a while. Instead, we're getting hot and humid conditions for the next 2 or 3 days at least. We have a warm front up to our north, and that's bringing in a lot of humid air from the southern and central plains. A few clouds and some sunshine today. We're going up to 90, and it will be pretty sticky. Wind will be a little bit gusty. Overnight, some clouds, low 70s and breezy, and then it'll be a sunny day on Tuesday. More heat and humidity, low 90s, heat index 102. I'm meteorologist Steve Hamilton.
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It's 7:55. Do you have a favorite spot to play like arcade games? There is, you know, in Chicago, they got some barcades where it's like, you know, you get an adult beverage and play some of the old school ones. They say three of the best are in New Jersey. They have a few that made the list. I still haven't been to the one in Brookfield, which makes me sad. If you make the trip, Galloping Ghost Arcade has like over 1,000 games. And then just down the street, they have another place you can go where it's like all pinball. So I think you play like, you just pay like a cover and then you're in. And then you're just like, have fun, go crazy. It's WFAV 95.1, your favorites. All right, so getting close to 8 o'clock on a Monday. It's going to be a hot day today. Here's Jennifer Lopez, If You Had My Love, on The Scott Show.

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Bishop McNamara won their week two high school football game, shutout home win against Hersher on Friday. Bradley Bourbonnais is now 2-0 to start the season after a close win at Thornwood. Final score was 13-12. Lincoln Way East came back in the fourth quarter for a 22-14 victory over the Kankakee Kays. Wilmington shut out Morrison on the road. Other high school football winners, Milford Cisna Park, Central, Piatone, Mantino, and Iroquois West, among others. In high school girls volleyball, Mantino tournament champions at this year's Cisna Park Timberwolf tip-off. And Kankakee and Bradley Bourbonnais both lost their boys' soccer games at the Windy City Shootout over the weekend. And that's the local sports on WFAV 95.1. Here's Carol G's new song with Bruno Mars, Still.

0: WFAV 95.1 is keeping up with what's happening. This is the latest. 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Banking as it should be.
1: Three Manteno residents consisting of one local nonprofit leader and two business owners have stepped up to the plate to run as village trustees in the April 2027 consolidated election. Eric Peterson, Jacob Carlisle, and Eric Urbanowski made the announcement of their new leadership party Friday morning on social media. Peterson, who's been a Manteno resident since the late 2000s, tells us how the three of them came together.
2: Eric and Jacob and I, we were all very familiar with each other already on the professional side. There have been plenty of times where we had spoken at events, networking events. Eric and I served together at the Manteno Chamber of Commerce. And we all believed that we share a very similar foundation as far as what we see are some of the greatest needs of our community right now. And we all have very different strengths. And through conversation over the past few months, we all kind of came together and just decided, you know what, I think we should do this together. I think we bring balance.
1: Peterson says there will be some events announced soon where people will have the chance to meet and speak with the candidates. There's more information at ManTinoLeadership.com. That's the latest. I'm Jake Lamore on WFAV.
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7: No rain for a while. Instead, we're getting hot and humid conditions for the next 2 or 3 days at least. We have a warm front up to our north, and that's bringing in a lot of humid air from the southern and central plains. A few clouds and some sunshine today. We're going up to 90, and it will be pretty sticky. Wind will be a little bit gusty. Overnight, some clouds, low 70s and breezy, and then it'll be a sunny day on Tuesday. More heat and humidity, low 90s, heat index 102. I'm meteorologist Steve Hamilton.
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8:27. It's Scott Smith on the Scott Show at WFAV 95.1, playing your favorites from the 2000s to now. Olivia Rodrigo, it's been a few months, but said yes, creating a music festival. She planned it and did it. I'm sure there was a team that did a lot of the heavy lifting, but it was her thing. The Daisy Chains Fields Music Festival, and it happened. All women festival over the weekend in California. Took place on Saturday. Raised over $10 million for the event's 10 nonprofit partners. And then Melinda Gates doubled that amount. So lots of great artists on the lineup. And then they included some special guests like Sarah McLachlan, Stevie Nicks, and many more. All right? Apparently, they're going to try to do it again next year. There you go, WFAV. Let's play Olivia Rodrigo. This one's called Drop Dead on WFAV 95.1. Today, hot day, high around 90.

All right, so today on The Scott Show and with Beth Chess, we're giving you chances to text in to try to win from Lemon Family McDonald's. It's with WFAV 95.1. Our Monday giveaway today. It includes 8 free breakfast sandwiches you can enjoy in the month of September. 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Maybe a McMuffin will get your day going. All right, so if you want to enter, just text the word Monday to 815-928-9328. That is Monday, M-O-N-D-A-Y, to 815-928-WFAV.

Last day of August. It's WFAV 95.1. I knew it. I knew you. That's Taylor Swift. And there's stories circulating about Taylor making a donation of $50,000 to a GoFundMe account for a mother in Rhode Island who was seriously injured in a crash, already having at least three surgeries. WFAV 95.1. All right, let's get a look at the weather. There is mostly sunny and a slight chance of rain. Looks like today high about 90 and a heat index nearing 95. Another hot day tomorrow. 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

845 WFAV 95.1, playing your favorites from the 2000s to now. And way to go to those local football teams that picked up that week two win on Friday. That includes Piatone and Manteno, just a couple of the schools getting a victory. Bruno Mars on WFAV.

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1: Despite the Bears organization stating their only focus is to build a stadium in Hammond, Indiana, NFL Commissioner Roger Goodell is singing another tune.
2: We want to make sure that Arlington Heights and Illinois have an opportunity, as well as Indiana, to put their best foot forward.
1: The Bears are studying two possible stadium locations in Hammond for a domed venue, but have not officially ruled out building in Illinois. The organization owns 326 acres in Arlington Heights, where they tried to push for property tax breaks but have not been successful. Meanwhile, the Bears have not commented to Commissioner Goodell's statement. That's the latest. I'm Jake Lamore on WFAV.
0: McDonald's now has two big deals on two big meals ready whenever the hunger hits. 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
5: No rain for a while. Instead, we're getting hot and humid conditions for the next 2 or 3 days at least. We have a warm front up to our north, and that's bringing in a lot of humid air from the southern and central plains. A few clouds and some sunshine today. We're going up to 90, and it will be pretty sticky. Wind will be a little bit gusty. Overnight, some clouds, low 70s and breezy, and then it'll be a sunny day on Tuesday. More heat and humidity, low 90s, heat index 102. I'm meteorologist Steve Hamilton.
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The Bears won their last preseason game over the weekend, and that pass, Tyson Bagent to rookie Xavion Thomas, who just ran past everybody. It was a 97-yard touchdown pass. It was awesome. As the Bears now get ready for Week 1 game, they're, you know, no games this upcoming weekend, and then the regular season starts at Carolina. WFAV 95.1. Later.

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1: Pumpkin spice latte season is upon us, and for some, it's seen as a treat. But scientists say there is a reason the flavors make you feel good.
2: The spices that go in pumpkin spice latte have some amazing natural chemistry. There are many polyphenols. Those compounds are natural antioxidants.
1: Dr. Steve Talcott teaches food chemistry at Texas A&M. He says, added with caffeine, the spices give the body a serotonin boost. However, he says they're meant to be drank in moderation. That's the latest. I'm Jake Lamore on WFAV.
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6: No rain for a while. Instead, we're getting hot and humid conditions for the next 2 or 3 days at least. We have a warm front up to our north, and that's bringing in a lot of humid air from the southern and central plains. A few clouds and some sunshine today. We're going up to 90, and it will be pretty sticky. Wind will be a little bit gusty. Overnight, some clouds, low 70s and breezy, and then it'll be a sunny day on Tuesday. More heat and humidity, low 90s, heat index 102. I'm meteorologist Steve Hamilton.
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Gracie Abrams, WFAV 95.1. Watsika Family Festival was this past weekend. I hope you had a great weekend. Thanks for checking us out on a Monday. 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Kelly Clarkson.

9:34 in the morning. I can tell time and tell you the temperature. 74 degrees in Kankakee. Love this one called Repeated. It's Martin Garrix and Ed Sheeran. 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
7: No rain for a while. Instead, we're getting hot and humid conditions for the next 2 or 3 days at least. We have a warm front up to our north, and that's bringing in a lot of humid air from the southern and central plains. A few clouds and some sunshine today. We're going up to 90, and it will be pretty sticky. Wind will be a little bit gusty. Overnight, some clouds, low 70s and breezy, and then it'll be a sunny day on Tuesday. More heat and humidity, low 90s, heat index 102. I'm meteorologist Steve Hamilton.
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1: I don't understand why. See, it's burning me to hold on to this. I know this is something I gotta do, but that don't mean I want to. What I'm trying to say is that I love you. I feel like this is coming to an end, and it's better for me.

Green Day, Time of Your Life on WFAV 95.1, and happy Monday, peeps. It's your old best, Jess, and after 10 a.m., ready or not, we're back to reality after the weekend. Also back for the start of another brand new week, and Scott, he just wrapped up the morning show, so I'm making myself at home, and we'll be in the studio all the way until 2 p.m. once again, that's right. Here for the fun and with a playlist packed with all your favorites, too, gotta love that. Plus, it's 31st in the last Monday of the month, so that means you could win free breakfast for a week, and I'll be right back with more on that in just a bit. But clearly, we have a lot to get to, yeah, and besides all of that, it is just another beautiful day to be alive. Enjoy it as much as possible. And this next one on WFAV by Bruno Mars. He's Locked Out of Heaven.

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1: Pink Panthers and Zara Larsson on WFAV 95.1 with the Stateside. And good news, peeps, it's Best Jess. And I'm going to be here with you for whatever this 31st throws at us, at least for a while, yeah. Fingers crossed today is good to you, and you're experiencing a case of the Monday scaries, but hey, to help with that, also set us up for success. Let's start with our daily words of affirmation. They are inspired by our friends at Harbor House of Kankakee and Watsika. Yeah, now repeat after me. I choose peace over pressure, knowing I'm fully capable of handling whatever the day brings. That's right. Every new day presents a clean slate for us to focus on what we can control while letting go of what we cannot. And just remember, taking small, steady steps throughout the day will naturally build momentum, clarity, and while getting us closer to our goals than we were before, yeah, which, as you know, progress matters more than perfection. And keep that in mind this week while we get ready for more favorites from the Backstreet Boys, Jenny, and more. And hey, for now, it is time for our next Check of the Latest for today on WFAV 95.1.
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4: Three Manteno residents consisting of one local nonprofit leader and two business owners have stepped up to the plate to run as village trustees in the April 2027 consolidated election. Eric Peterson, Jacob Carlisle, and Eric Urbanowski made the announcement of their new leadership party Friday morning on social media. Peterson, who's been a Manteno resident since the late 2000s, tells us how the three of them came together.
5: Eric and Jacob and I, we were all very familiar with each other already on the professional side. There have been plenty of times where we had spoken at events, networking events. Eric and I served together at the Manteno Chamber of Commerce. And we all believed that we share a very similar foundation as far as what we see are some of the greatest needs of our community right now. And we all have very different strengths. And through conversation over the past few months, we all kind of came together and just decided, you know what, I think we should do this together. I think we bring balance.
4: Peterson says there will be some events announced soon where people will have the chance to meet and speak with the candidates. There's more information at ManTinoLeadership.com. That's the latest. I'm Jake Lamour on WFAV.
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8: No rain for a while. Instead, we're getting hot and humid conditions for the next 2 or 3 days at least. We have a warm front up to our north, and that's bringing in a lot of humid air from the southern and central plains. A few clouds and some sunshine today. We're going up to 90, and it will be pretty sticky. Wind will be a little bit gusty. Overnight, some clouds, low 70s and breezy, and then it'll be a sunny day on Tuesday. More heat and humidity, low 90s, heat index 102. I'm meteorologist Steve Hamilton.
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Everybody, Backstreet's back on WFAV 95.1. You gotta love the Backstreet Boys. And now, peeps, it is the final Monday of the month, and the only thing stopping you from scoring free breakfast for an entire week from us today is one text message. Yeah, it's messages. We're once again giving you a chance to text in to win 8 free McDonald's sandwiches from our JJC and Lemon Family McDonald's, so get in on the action. Yeah, that's super easy, and all you have to do is text the keyword Monday to 815-928-9328. 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Meanwhile, good luck, and Katy Perry's up next with Dark Horse.

Rihanna's only girl in the world on WFAV 95.1, and 1 month left, so don't miss the next Lunchtime Bites and Beats on Festival Street with the Village of Brevene this week, because from 11 a.m. until 1 p.m. on the 2nd, the Grove there, or at the Grove, they're going to have tacos, El Guadalajara, and Bennett Curtis Catering on the menu. Plus, running the live entertainment will be Christy Alsip. Yeah, it's Best Jazz. Going to be a great way to spend the lunch break this week, also proudly sponsored by us at Miller Media. Yeah. You may even see us out there, too, but for now, visit the calendar for more. And Dracula's on WFAV by Tana Paula featuring

0: Hey, kick off your Labor Day weekend with us on WFAV 95.1, peeps. Yeah, T-minus 4 days until the 2026 Kankakee River Valley Regatta is back, the 4th through the 6th, featuring elite national drivers and tons of action along the Kankakee River. Don't miss it. Uncle Mike will even be there for a broadcast this Saturday. I'm really looking forward to spending some time with you during this amazing community event, officially saying goodbye to the summer season. But for more on our stop this weekend, visit our website. Otherwise, besides us and those engines revving this weekend, they'll have concessions available all 3 days. Also, food trucks on site Saturday, Sunday, plus the Kids Zone featuring games, contests, face painting, bubbles, and more. How great is that? Yeah. It's your girl, Best Jess. Get your pre-sale parking passes as they are currently available, or they're only available online through the 3rd. Yeah, but we'll, of course, give some more away this week as well. Yeah, stay tuned for more on that. Meanwhile, make a plan to join us at the Regatta this weekend at almost 11 a.m. Dua Lipa, also Zara Larsson, and more are coming our way very shortly here on WFAV 95.1.
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7: No rain for a while. Instead, we're getting hot and humid conditions for the next 2 or 3 days at least. We have a warm front up to our north, and that's bringing in a lot of humid air from the southern and central plains. A few clouds and some sunshine today. We're going up to 90, and it will be pretty sticky. Wind will be a little bit gusty. Overnight, some clouds, low 70s and breezy, and then it'll be a sunny day on Tuesday, more heat and humidity, low 90s, heat index 102. I'm meteorologist Steve Hamilton.
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Zara Larson's Midnight Sun on WFAV 95.1. And hey, you know, she refused to be submitted for consideration for the Best New Artist Grammy category this year. Yeah, because according to Zara, it would downplay the 13 plus years of her already being an artist. He recently sharing her former record label brought up the idea of putting her in for that category following the massive success of her album Midnight Sun. But the singer reportedly pushed back on that one immediately, saying, "I don't even want that. I am not a new artist," which I think is pretty cool if you ask me. Yeah, it's best, Jess. And thanks for joining me on this Monday the 31st. I'll be here keeping you company until 2, and hey, providing the playlist, whatever's on your agenda for today here on WFAV. Which, you know, getting us back to the music right now, we have Kelly Minogue, "Can't Get You Out of My..."

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1: Like the legend of the Phoenix, all ends with beginnings. 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
1: Olivia Rodrigo on WFAV 95.1. It's her stupid song, which peeps, it's best just. We gotta talk about how amazing Olivia's Daisy Chains Festival was, because although the singer's very first time putting on her own music festival, she absolutely nailed it, that's right. Unheard of for the initial attempt at putting on an event of this scale, but fans have been raving about how comfortable and welcoming everything was. They had plenty of shaded areas, free water and hydration stations, also cold towels, air-conditioned bathrooms, and plenty of space to actually enjoy the music instead of like feeling like you're like surviving the festival crowd. I mean, how amazing does that sound? And featuring a stacked all-female lineup, too, with Chapel Roan, Doechii, Cat's Eye, and so many more artists who performed for free, yeah, with all proceeds going to organizations supporting women. I love this. The festival raised an impressive total of $20 billion, and there were tons of surprises, too, like Olivia bringing out Alanis Morissette for Iconic, or Ironic, not Iconic, Ironic, but it was Iconic. Also, Sarah McLachlan for a Dolly Parton tribute, and even Stevie Nicks for Landslide to close out the entire festival. I mean, how amazing is this? The Good Vibes, Female Empowerment, and Daisy Chains Fest will reportedly be back next year, too. Yeah, good news. But meanwhile, settle in real quick, because you know what? We're about to hear some more of your favorites after we get this next check of the latest for today on WFAV 95.1.
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3: Despite the Bears organization stating their only focus is to build a stadium in Hammond, Indiana, NFL Commissioner Roger Goodell is singing another tune.
4: We want to make sure that Arlington Heights and Illinois have an opportunity, as well as Indiana, to put their best foot forward.
3: The Bears are studying two possible stadium locations in Hammond for a domed venue, but have not officially ruled out building in Illinois. The organization owns 326 acres in Arlington Heights, where they tried to push for property tax breaks but have not been successful. Meanwhile, the Bears have not commented to Commissioner Goodell's statement. That's the latest. I'm Jake Lamour on WFAV.
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7: No rain for a while. Instead, we're getting hot and humid conditions for the next 2 or 3 days at least. We have a warm front up to our north, and that's bringing in a lot of humid air from the southern and central plains. A few clouds and some sunshine today. We're going up to 90, and it will be pretty sticky. Wind will be a little bit gusty. Overnight, some clouds, low 70s and breezy, and then it'll be a sunny day on Tuesday. More heat and humidity, low 90s, heat index 102. I'm meteorologist Steve Hamilton.
2: 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Just go.

0: I hope I play this role one day.
1: I know, I can't wait. I hope I look like you.
2: Yeah, does she look enough like Dolly Parton to play the legend in a new docu-series about her life? No word on if there is one in the works or not, but the idea has been brought up since her passing last week. Yet, Best Jess, when asked to pick someone to portray the legendary Dolly Parton, some of the top suggestions from fans included Sabrina Carpenter, who honestly already looks like Dolly Parton with a blonde blowout and her tiny little stature. Another great pick was country singer Kacey Musgraves, or Dolly Parton's very own talented goddaughter, yeah, Miley Cyrus. So what do you think about those suggestions, and who would you pick to play your peeps? Let me know. Well, up next for us on WFAV, Coldplay's Viva La Vida.

One Republic's on WFAV 95.1. Need your love. And get ready for the All-American Celebration and Beecher this week, peeps. Yeah, celebrating our nation's 250th anniversary with All-American Day, the Beecher Lions Club will have a classic car show, a military tribute, and so much more Saturday the 5th from 11 a.m. until 4. Plus, they'll even be passing out trophies and cash prizes, including $1,000. That's going to go to Best of Show. How great is that? Don't miss the Day of Cars community and the American Pride on Gold Street. Gold Street? Yeah, G-O-U-L-D. Gold? Yeah, like Robbie Gold, the former Bears kicker. Anyways, it's in Beecher this weekend. Don't miss it. For more of his recommended calendar, though, and for now, it's Best Jess on WFAV. Also, Halsey's Bad at Love. Something we have in common.

0: Happy Monday, peeps. And hey, we're celebrating a new Workplace of the Week here on WFAV 95.1. Yeah, it's the amazing crew over at Moments Junior High. So let's hear it for them. That's right. Mounted by Timmy Bliley, it's Best Jess. Besides getting treated to some free deliciousness from the JJC and Lim and Family McDonald's, we'll also be showing them love all week on air, online, via social media accounts too. So get used to bragging about our friends at Moments Junior High. And this is all because Tammy took a quick second to get them in the running. But you could be our next big winner. Yeah, you never know. And just visit the website or use mobile app to nominate your office today. Then tune in Mondays. We announce a new lucky workplace of the week. And yeah, best of luck to you on that. Meanwhile, though, almost noon and you're getting another fun filled week underway with me right here on WFAV 95.1.
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4: A lot of warm and humid air coming in from the southern and central plains. That'll keep things really warm for us most of the upcoming week. We're headed for 90 today. We'll be a little humid, a little breezy too, and a mix of sunshine and clouds. Overnight, low 70s, maybe some cloud cover, and then lots of sunshine on Tuesday. Another hot one will be in the low 90s. Our heat index tomorrow at about 102. Sunny and around 90 Wednesday and Thursday. I'm meteorologist Steve Hamilton.
1: 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Back to your favorites you can sing along with.

Somebody That I Used to Know. That's Gautier featuring Kimbra on WFAV 95.1. And what's up, peeps? It's Best Jazz Afternoon. And are you heading out for lunch, running around, or hanging out at home? Another beautiful day to be alive, so reach out to let me know what you're up to out there. And thanks a bunch for tuning in on this Monday. The final Monday in the month, in fact. So don't forget to text the keyword Monday to the contest line for your chance to score free McDonald's from us for a week. That's right, 815-928-9320. That's the number. We'll announce our lucky winner tomorrow, but for now, get after it. And hey, I'll be right back to talk about who is about to give us some new music. Meanwhile, though, you are texting the word Monday to 815-928-WFAV.

0: Miley Cyrus on WFAV 95.1 with Wrecking Ball. And hey, peeps, it's Best Jazz. Is a new era for Miley officially here? Maybe as the singer just recently started teasing new music and picked a pretty symbolic day to do it on the anniversary of her Dead Pets album, yeah. Posing this super cryptic photo of Miley's eye under a red light and matching those mysterious red billboards that have been popping up in New York City. But hey, now her website no longer displays her full name either. It just says Miley. Not Miley Cyrus, just Miley. And it's gone completely red, too, which could be pointing to Red Lights, a song from The Vault that dates way back to 2019 and could potentially be the lead single for this new era, maybe? Who knows? Although, obviously, going through a lot in her personal life after recently losing her mentor and godmother, Dolly Parton, our girl Miley's got a new team, a new label, and reportedly is planning to release this new project sometime in 2026. So, cryptic billboards, red lights, mysterious photos, and more, they all seem to point to signs that the new era of music is on the way from Miley Cyrus. I can't wait. But while we do have to wait for more about this, we have more of your favorites on the way from Taylor, Bruno, and more. Well, for now, we are due for our next Check of the Latest for today on WFAV 95.1.
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3: Pumpkin spice latte season is upon us, and for some, it's seen as a treat. But scientists say there is a reason the flavors make you feel good.
4: The spices that go in pumpkin spice latte have some amazing natural chemistry. There are many polyphenols. Those compounds are natural antioxidants.
3: Dr. Steve Talcott teaches food chemistry at Texas A&M. He says, added with caffeine, the spices give the body a serotonin boost. However, he says they're meant to be drank in moderation. That's the latest. I'm Jake Lamore on WFAV.
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11: A lot of warm and humid air coming in from the southern and central plains. That'll keep things really warm for us most of the upcoming week. We're headed for 90 today. We'll be a little humid, a little breezy too, and a mix of sunshine and clouds. Overnight, low 70s, maybe some cloud cover, and then lots of sunshine on Tuesday. Another hot one will be in the low 90s. Our heat index tomorrow at about 102. Sunny and around 90 Wednesday and Thursday. I'm meteorologist Steve Hamilton.
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Taylor Swift's on WFAV 95.1 with the Fate of Ophelia. 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

Carol G and Bruno Mars with Still on WFAV 95.1. And coming up here at the end of the week, peeps, the Village of Bernay will host another Fridays at 5 event. Yeah. Head out to the Grove on Friday, September 4th for cold drinks and several food trucks serving up starting at 5 p.m. Also, the live music from Beyond the Blonde, that'll be from 6 until 9 p.m. How fun is that? It's Best Jazz. Admission is also free, but bring yourself a long chair. And for more information, you can visit our community calendar. Well, for now, here on WFAV, Ed Sheeran, I Don't Care.

0: Last day of the month, peeps, and friendly reminder from WFAV 95.1 to enter for your chance to be the big winner for August. Well, you still can. 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So that's pretty cool. 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We'll pick that lucky winner tomorrow. Well, for now, though, Almost One with Alicia Keys, Bruno, Gaga, and more all coming our way on WFAV 95.1.
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4: A lot of warm and humid air coming in from the southern and central plains. That'll keep things really warm for us most of the upcoming week. We're headed for 90 today. We'll be a little humid, a little breezy too, and a mix of sunshine and clouds. Overnight, low 70s, maybe some cloud cover, and then lots of sunshine on Tuesday. Another hot one will be in the low 90s. Our heat index tomorrow at about 102. Sunny and around 90 Wednesday and Thursday. I'm meteorologist Steve Hamilton.
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I knew you on WFAV 95.1. That's Taylor Swift, which it's been 16 years since she dropped one of her most iconic songs, peeps. Yeah, it's Best Dress. And the 31st of August, it was on this day, but back in 2015, when Taylor released Wildest Dreams. Yeah, a dream pop ballad about entering a passionate relationship that is just doomed to end. Remember, she starred in its music video as a brunette, though. Yeah, a brunette version of Taylor Swift alongside actor Scott Eastwood. It was great. And I don't know, maybe give that a rewatch to mark the occasion today. Meanwhile, though, thanks a bunch for spending some of your Monday here with me. It is another beautiful day to be live, and I am all yours until 2 p.m., but after 1, so we are down to our final hour together for today. And I don't know, let's get underway right now on WFAV with Magic and Rude.

0: Bruno Mars on WFAV 95.1 with Risk It All. And hey, I watched a super cute movie over the weekend, peeps. Yeah, Keanu Reeves plays a well-meaning but clueless angel named Gabriel. He tries to teach a struggling man, portrayed by the hilarious Aziz Ansari, that money can't buy happiness, and swaps his life with Seth Rogen, who's a mega-rich venture capitalist. There we go. However, the plan backfires because the guy loves being rich and he refuses to swap back when it's over with, leading to the angel losing his wings, even getting demoted to human, having to work thankless jobs until he gets it all fixed. Yeah, it's best just. It was a feel-good sort of film with a great cast entitled Good Fortune. It's my pick for the WFAV Stream Pick of the Week, powered by Surf Internet, which officially fed up with like that dreaded buffering wheel freezing your screen right at the good part. It is time to level up your connection with Surf Internet. 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
5: A lot of warm and humid air coming in from the southern and central plains. That'll keep things really warm for us most of the upcoming week. We're headed for 90 today. We'll be a little humid, a little breezy too, and a mix of sunshine and clouds. Overnight, low 70s, maybe some cloud cover, and then lots of sunshine on Tuesday. Another hot one will be in the low 90s. Our heat index tomorrow at about 102. Sunny and around 90 Wednesday and Thursday. I'm meteorologist Steve Hamilton.
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Tame Impala featuring Jenny with Dracula the Remix on WFAV and number 3 on the chart this week. Yeah, yeah. In case you missed yesterday's AT40 countdown and the latest update, at the top was Olivia Dean's So Easy to Fall in Love. It's your girl, Best Jess. And at number 2 is Bruno Mars, I Just Might. But this could change this weekend and after we get our next update, too. So make sure you tune in to catch it Sundays at 8 a.m. or 8 p.m. right here on WFAV. 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For now, though, it's Shawn Mendes, and he's taking us back to the music with Stitches.

Kitty Swims with Lose Control on WFAV 95.1. And now, peeps, it's the final Monday of the month. And the only thing stopping you from scoring free breakfast for an entire week from us today is just one text message. Yeah, it's best jazz. 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It's super easy. And all you have to do is text the keyword Monday to 815-928-9328. 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Meanwhile, good luck. And it's Steve Lacy up next with Bad Habit.

0: Hey, peeps, it's Bestess, and I'm so glad you could join me today on WFAV 95.1. Yeah, this Monday, our first day back to reality of the weekend, but the 31st of August was also the last day of the month. So thanks for tuning in to spend some quality time with me once again while in the studio since 10 a.m. and wrapping up the month, also getting this new week underway on the right foot. That's right, big job. We've gone over our fun stops coming up here this week and your chance to win something awesome from us as well. Plus, we caught up with some of our favorite artists and what they've been up to. It's been a total blast, but as per usual, at almost 2 p.m., I do need to get going, and good news. Is Rebecca. She's in next. Yeah, she's going to keep you company till 7 when Greg O closes out this Monday all the way through midnight with you. So yeah, stick around for the rest of it, but I'll catch you back here tomorrow and meet me Tuesday morning starting at 10 a.m. right here on WFAV 95.1, your favorites. Well, for now, though, it's bye-bye.
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3: What a warm and humid air coming in from the southern and central plains. That'll keep things really warm for us most of the upcoming week. We're headed for 90 today. We'll be a little humid, a little breezy too, and a mix of sunshine and clouds. Overnight, low 70s, maybe some cloud cover, and then lots of sunshine on Tuesday. Another hot one will be in the low 90s. Our heat index tomorrow at about 102. Sunny and around 90 Wednesday and Thursday. I'm meteorologist Steve Hamilton.
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WFAV 95.1. That was Harry Styles with Sign of the Times. And hello, everyone. You've made it into the 2 o'clock hour, which means you are here with me, Rebecca, all the way till 7 p.m.

0: WFAV 95.1, that was Martin Garrix and Ed Sheeran with Repeat It. And speaking of Repeat It, hi, welcome. You're here to another lovely Monday with me, Rebecca. We're going to be hanging out till 7 p.m. tonight, and I've got a day for you. I've got all the information on what you could be doing this week in the area, as well as I went down one of those rabbit holes and found out a whole bunch of things on Facebook this morning that people were like, did you know today is, or did you know that today is? So now I'm going to tell you guys.
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5: A lot of warm and humid air coming in from the southern and central plains. That'll keep things really warm for us most of the upcoming week. We're headed for 90 today. We'll be a little humid, a little breezy too, and a mix of sunshine and clouds. Overnight, low 70s, maybe some cloud cover, and then lots of sunshine on Tuesday. Another hot one will be in the low 90s. Our heat index tomorrow at about 102. Sunny and around 90 Wednesday and Thursday. I'm meteorologist Steve Hamilton.
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It's Monday, which means I'm here to congratulate this week's Workplace of the Week, and it is going to be Moments Junior High in Moments. They were nominated by Tammy Bly, and her coworkers are enjoying some delicious food, courtesy of the JJC and Lindman Family McDonald's. If you would like to be nominated or nominate someone for our Workplace of the Week, make sure you head on over to our website, WFAV951.com, today.

0: WFAV 95.1. Are you looking for something fun to do on Wednesday that can break up the middle of your work week? Well, head on over to Festival Street for Bites and Beats. Happens from 11 a.m. till 1 p.m. You can grab some lunch, enjoy the fresh air, and listen to live entertainment while you do, you know, your little midweek break. This week's food trucks are Tacos El Guadalajara number 1 and the Bennett Curtis Catering. 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
5: A lot of warm and humid air coming in from the southern and central plains. That'll keep things really warm for us most of the upcoming week. We're headed for 90 today. We'll be a little humid, a little breezy too, and a mix of sunshine and clouds. Overnight, low 70s, maybe some cloud cover, and then lots of sunshine on Tuesday. Another hot one will be in the low 90s. Our heat index tomorrow at about 102. Sunny and around 90 Wednesday and Thursday. I'm meteorologist Steve Hamilton.
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That was Tio Cruz bringing us into this 3 o'clock hour together. Up next, I've got Yellow Card and Harry Styles on the way.

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0: WFAV 95.1. It's me, Rebecca, and I just wanted to let you know I was doom scrolling at like 3 o'clock this morning. Couldn't fall asleep, couldn't do whatever I wanted. So, of course, I went on the good old social media, and they showed me something that I was like, there's no way that's real. And then I Googled it, and it turned out to be real. So here I am to tell you. On this date back in 1955, General Motors showed off something pretty wild, which was it was at like one of the car shows up in Chicago. They had a tiny solar powered car called the Sunmobile. And when I say tiny, I mean tiny. I don't know how you can qualify this as a car because it was only 15 inches long. But still, it was the early look at what the future of driving may look like. And, you know, 71 years later, we've come a long way from a 15-inch car powered by sun. You know, it's a weird world we live in.
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6: A lot of warm and humid air coming in from the southern and central plains. That'll keep things really warm for us most of the upcoming week. We're headed for 90 today. We'll be a little humid, a little breezy too, and a mix of sunshine and clouds. Overnight, low 70s, maybe some cloud cover, and then lots of sunshine on Tuesday. Another hot one will be in the low 90s. Our heat index tomorrow at about 102. Sunny and around 90 Wednesday and Thursday. I'm meteorologist Steve Hamilton.
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WFAV 95.1. That was One Republic with their newest single, Need Your Love. Up next, I've got Ed Sheeran, as well as how you can see Denny Case this weekend.

0: WFAV 95.1. Denny Case is hitting the road and going live from Carpet Weavers in Bourbonnais this Saturday. He's going to be there at 9 a.m. It's their Labor Day sale. 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
6: A lot of warm and humid air coming in from the southern and central plains. That'll keep things really warm for us most of the upcoming week. We're headed for 90 today. We'll be a little humid, a little breezy too, and a mix of sunshine and clouds. Overnight, low 70s, maybe some cloud cover, and then lots of sunshine on Tuesday. Another hot one will be in the low 90s. Our heat index tomorrow at about 102. Sunny and around 90 Wednesday and Thursday. I'm meteorologist Steve Hamilton.
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WFAV 95.1. That was the Jonas Brothers with Sucker, bringing us into this 4 o'clock hour together. You're still here with me, Rebecca, and I've got Jason Derulo.

0: WFAV 95.1. You're here with me, Rebecca, and did you know that it is a gorgeous August 31st out there today? But on this day back in 1878, the first telephone exchange in New Haven, Connecticut, opened for business. And get this, they were only at 21 subscribers when they first started. Today, we have smartphones in our pockets that can call practically anywhere on the planet, thanks to, you know, satellites that aren't even on this planet. So back then, having 21 people to call probably felt like having the entire world in your contacts. Imagine trying to survive today with only 21, you know, phone numbers saved in your phone. I think I've got maybe like my grandparents' numbers and friends that I had in high school memorized, which absolutely none of them matter anymore. But man, just to think that that's where we started and this is where we are now with millions of numbers.
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5: A lot of warm and humid air coming in from the southern and central plains. That'll keep things really warm for us most of the upcoming week. We're headed for 90 today. We'll be a little humid, a little breezy too, and a mix of sunshine and clouds. Overnight, low 70s, maybe some cloud cover, and then lots of sunshine on Tuesday. Another hot one will be in the low 90s. Our heat index tomorrow at about 102. Sunny and around 90 Wednesday and Thursday. I'm meteorologist Steve Hamilton.
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You're here with me, Rebecca. That was Alex Warren with Ordinary, and I'm hanging out in the WFAV Surf Internet studio, and it's powered by Speed. 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

WFAV 95.1. That was Ariana Grande with Hate That I Made You Love Me. Up next, I've got JoJo with Leave Get Out, because, you know, for some reason I was feeling female angst.

0: WFAV 95.1. The Chicago Bears are headed into their regular season here in a couple weeks. And did you know that you can tune in every day before the Chicago Bears game for the Miller Lite pregame previews? We're breaking down the matchups, injury reports, key player battles, and everything you need to know before kickoff. 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It's your team, it's your beer. Once again, so if the game is on Friday, you'll hear us talk about it on Thursday. You know, that kind of deal. All the way through the season.
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8: That big high pressure system that's been down in the southern plains is drifting up into the midwestern states, and that means a lot of heat and humidity for us. Overnight, some clouds, and we're in the low 70s, and then tomorrow we'll be getting a lot of sunshine, afternoon high in the low 90s. Factoring in the humidity, it'll feel like about 103 by tomorrow afternoon. Heat advisory will be in effect. Clear Tuesday night, sunny, hot, and humid again on Wednesday, low 90s. I'm meteorologist Steve Hamilton.
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That was Portugal the Man with Feel It Still, because I wanted to get your radio bumping, because we've made it into the 5 o'clock hour on Monday, which means one of the hardest days of the week has been completed.

0: WFAV 95.1. It is me, Rebecca, and I just got to take a moment to state it here. If you ever, you know, I don't know if kids really do this anymore. Do kids still idolize, like, somebody and then do book reports on them? I don't know. I don't have kids. That being said, I, as a child, was absolutely infatuated with Princess Diana. I loved her style. I had books. I did every report on her. So, of course, as a girl who grew up in the 90s, today is a sad day for me because on this day, back in 1997, is when Princess Diana passed away in her car crash in Paris. And it's one of those crazy things where you remember it, and like me, I was a kid. So if you're in, you know, 35 or up, you remember it. And it was one of those big moments where I remember as a kid, it like crushed my soul to realize that she was gone. And then today I saw, you know, the memorials being posted about it being, you know, the anniversary of her death. And I didn't realize that she was only 36 when she passed away. As a kid, you don't realize, like, you're like, oh, they're old. I don't realize it. I'm 35. So to look today to be like, my idol as a kid passed away at only a year older than what I am now is absolutely just blowing my brain today.
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7: That big high pressure system that's been down in the southern plains is drifting up into the midwestern states, and that means a lot of heat and humidity for us. Overnight, some clouds, and we're in the low 70s, and then tomorrow we'll be getting a lot of sunshine, afternoon high in the low 90s. Factoring in the humidity, it'll feel like about 103 by tomorrow afternoon. Heat advisory will be in effect. Clear Tuesday night, sunny, hot, and humid again on Wednesday, low 90s. I'm meteorologist Steve Hamilton.
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Global UFAV 95.1. That was J-Lo. I've got Gnarls Barkley up next, which is really shocking, you guys. I was mixing it up today. 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

WFAV 95.1, that was Panic at the Disco. I'm Rebecca, and up next, I've got Olivia Rodrigo and how you can see Denny Case this weekend.

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4: That big high-pressure system that's been down in the southern plains is drifting up into the midwestern states, and that means a lot of heat and humidity for us. Overnight, some clouds, and we're in the low 70s, and then tomorrow we'll be getting a lot of sunshine, afternoon high in the low 90s. Factoring in the humidity, it'll feel like about 103 by tomorrow afternoon. Heat advisory will be in effect. Clear Tuesday night, sunny, hot, and humid again on Wednesday, low 90s. I'm meteorologist Steve Hamilton.
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This Saturday, we are rolling into Carpet Weavers in Bourbonnais. Denny Case will be live at 9 a.m. for another one of our fun

WFAV 95.1. That was Zed bringing us into this 6 o'clock hour. It's me, Rebecca. We've got, you know, a little bit under an hour left together, but I was like, let's just mix it up a little bit. So here's some Camila Cabello.

0: WFAV 95.1. That was Bruno Mars with Risk It All. And can we take a look and see it? Look at the calendar. It's the 31st already. I do not know where August went. Poof, gone. Tomorrow is September 1st. September, guys. We're just blowing through it. So that being said, I'm here to give you a little bit of a countdown so that you have an idea of what tomorrow will bring. As of right now, we're 61 days until Halloween, 87 days until Thanksgiving, 116 days until Christmas, and 122 days until we are in 2027. So basically, the summer is over, Halloween is sneaking up on us, Thanksgiving will be here before you know it, and then boom, we're making New Year's resolutions we probably won't keep.
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3: That big high pressure system that's been down in the southern plains is drifting up into the midwestern states, and that means a lot of heat and humidity for us. Overnight, some clouds, and we're in the low 70s, and then tomorrow we'll be getting a lot of sunshine, afternoon high in the low 90s. Factoring in the humidity, it'll feel like about 103 by tomorrow afternoon. Heat advisory will be in effect. Clear Tuesday night, sunny, hot, and humid again on Wednesday, low 90s. I'm meteorologist Steve Hamilton.
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WFAV 95.1. That was Stella Leffley with Boston. Up next, I've got Alicia Keys and Martin Garrix with Ed Sheeran. So you best not go anywhere.

WFAV 95.1. It's me, Rebecca, and I'm here to remind you that we do the Coors Light Weekend Party Patrol every Friday and Saturday night from 7 until midnight. Cool off with a beer made to chill, and that's Coors Light. You're going to be listening for keywords, so that way you can win the Party Patrol grand prize. But I am about to say, I am about to close the one for August. So if you are still interested in winning the Party Patrol grand prize from Coors Light, just make sure you're texting me the word August right now to 815-928-9328. You must be 21 or older to win, so I'm going to be ready to close that out. You will see Scott announce the winner tomorrow morning, and then we'll start a whole nother month.

0: WFAV 95.1. It's me, Rebecca, but look at the time. About ready to head on out of here for today. Thank you for hanging out with me on this gorgeous Monday. I'll see you tomorrow on Tuesday, which happens to be September already. So don't go anywhere, though. I've got Grego. He's up next. He's going to be playing your favorites for you all the way till midnight, and you will hear me tomorrow at 2. Have a good night.
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